0: bad, bad, getting lit. 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We the best. 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And we turn it up every time. And we bust it up, watch it, I watch it. Ha!
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1: 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You don't know it from the start. 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

0: 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And we turn it up every time, every time.
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0: 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Love you, vibe, yeah. We the best. 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And we turn it up every time. And we bust it up, watch it, watch it. 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